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4: Clear and 8 degrees overnight, sunny and 23 tomorrow, clear and 9 overnight Wednesday, sunny with a high of 28 on Thursday.
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5: Clear and 8 degrees overnight, sunny and 23 tomorrow, clear and 9 overnight Wednesday, sunny with a high of 28 on Thursday.
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5: Clear and 8 degrees overnight, sunny and 23 tomorrow, clear and 9 overnight Wednesday, sunny with a high of 28 on Thursday.
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6: Clear and 8 degrees overnight, sunny and 23 tomorrow, clear and 9 overnight Wednesday, sunny with a high of 28 on Thursday.

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8: Clear and 8 degrees overnight, sunny and 23 tomorrow, clear and 9 overnight Wednesday, sunny with a high of 28 on Thursday.
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4: Clear and 8 degrees overnight. Sunny and 23 tomorrow, clear and 9 overnight Wednesday, sunny with a high of 28 on Thursday.
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2: Clear and 8 degrees overnight, sunny and 23 tomorrow, clear and 9 overnight Wednesday, sunny with a high of 28 on Thursday.
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1: Clear and 8 degrees overnight, sunny and 23 tomorrow, clear and 9 overnight Wednesday, sunny with a high of 28 on Thursday.
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1: Good morning, I'm Tim Rout. While it's still waiting for the provincial government to build a bypass for traffic going between Highway 11 and the Detour Lake Road, the town of Cochrane wants to pay for the wear and tear on its streets that now serves as that link. Mayor Peter Politis says the town recently spent $6 million rebuilding Railway Street. The heavy equipment traffic has it already deteriorating, and it might have to be done again.
2: The question just becomes, if we are a link between two provincial highways, why are the taxpayers in the municipality of Cochrane supporting the expense of that?
1: Politis says the town has been asking for a provincial connecting link for about 40 years. It's being told it will be at least three more years before this could happen. And Ottawa is expanding online passport renewal to all eligible adult Canadians in Canada. The feds say they're removing the limit on how many people can renew their passports online and providing more Canadians with a convenient and secure option. Officials say Canadians can complete their passport renewal application online by submitting their application photo and payment digitally, instead of mailing documents or visiting a Service Canada center. In-person and mail-in services will continue to be available for Canadians who choose or need them. Canadians applying for their passport outside Canada can do so by mail or by visiting a Government of Canada office abroad. And lastly, even if medical services aren't paid for directly, the Fraser Institute says a typical Canadian family of four will pay just over $21,000 for public health care insurance this year. Officials say Canadians pay a substantial amount of money for public health care through a variety of taxes. They say couples without dependent children will pay over $19,000, while it's over $6,400 for single Canadians. The think tank says since 1997, the first year the data was available, the cost of public health care insurance for the average Canadian family has increased 2.3 times as fast as food, 1.5 times as fast as the cost of housing, and 1.7 times as fast as the average income. And for these stories and more, go to MyCapHearstNow.com.
3: Moose FM weather. Grab your sunglasses. You're going to need them today. A high of 24 with plenty of sunshine, down to 10 tonight with a clear sky, an even hotter day tomorrow up to 29 with sunshine, clouding over tomorrow night and down to 17, and the outlook for the long weekend, clouds could see some on and off showers. Right now, under a clear sky, it's a cool 10 in Kapuskasing and in Hearst.
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0: 100.9, 94.5, Moose FM, Kappas Casing and Hearst Biggest Variety with one-to-one angel in my pocket. Good morning. Happy Wednesday, everyone. I'm Dennis J. Puska. Great to have you with us with a very special edition of our program. We'll get to that in a moment, but first, 10 degrees across our region under what we'll say is a partly cloudy sky. You're going to need your sunglasses. We're going to have a beautiful next couple of days. Not sure what the long weekend's going to be like. There might be some rain in there, but at least today and tomorrow, it is going to be fabulous. A high today of 24 with lots of sunshine, a coolish night down to about 10, and then tomorrow even hotter as we get up to a high of about 29, down tomorrow night till about 17. That's when we could see the start of some rain activity. And as I mentioned, they are calling for a little bit of rain for the long weekend. We will see if that materializes or not. And yes, I am back. I've been off the last few days and off and on with some shingles problem. I've suffered from that the last little bit, so trying to get healthy. Tim Rout has been fabulous filling in for the last couple of days, but I am doing the show from home. I am left to be on my couch and doing the show this way until we can get myself up and running and feeling a little bit better and get the mobility going. Thanks to my bosses for allowing me to do this. And thanks again to Tim Rout for the extra help.
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0: 100.9, 94.5, Moose FM, Campus Casing, and Hearst's biggest variety with Yes, in Owner of a Lonely Heart. Good morning. It is nearly 6:30. Tim Rout has the latest in news and weather. Coming up next at the bottom of the hour, hey, there is plenty going on at the Campus Casing Food Bank. They're going to be hosting a free meal for their clients coming up on Thursday from 11:30 a.m. until 2 p.m. over at the Food Bank on Shepherd Avenue. That is for their clients, a great way for their clients to connect and to hang out. Again, a free meal for the Food Bank Thursday from 11 to 2 for the clients, and I know they're looking forward to that. And then coming up on August 7th, that is just over a week away, we are going to be live on the Circle for our 12-hour food drive from 6 a.m. to 6 p.m., raising 4,000 pounds of non-perishable food items and over $8,500 in cash. 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If you'd like to learn more, you can head over to our Facebook page and as well, mycampersnow.com.
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5: Moose FM weather. Grab your sunglasses. You're going to need them today. A high of 24 with plenty of sunshine. Down to 10 tonight with a clear sky. An even hotter day tomorrow, up to 29 with sunshine. Clouding over tomorrow night and down to 17. And the outlook for the long weekend, clouds could see some on and off showers. Right now, under a clear sky, it's a cool 10 in Campus Casing and in Hearst.
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1: Good morning, I'm Tim Rout. While it's still waiting for the provincial government to build a bypass for traffic going between Highway 11 and the detour at Lake Road, the town of Cochrane wants to pay for the wear and tear on its streets that now serves as that link. Mayor Peter Politis says the town recently spent $6 million rebuilding Railway Street. The heavy equipment traffic has it already deteriorating, and it might have to be done again.
2: The question just becomes, if we are a link between two provincial highways, why are the taxpayers in the municipality of Cochrane supporting the expense of that?
1: Politis says the town has been asking for a provincial connecting link for about 40 years. It's being told it will be at least three more years before this could happen. And Ottawa is expanding online passport renewal to all eligible adult Canadians in Canada. The feds say they're removing the limit on how many people can renew their passports online and providing more Canadians with a convenient and secure option. Officials say Canadians can complete their passport renewal application online by submitting their application, photo, and payment digitally, instead of mailing documents or visiting a Service Canada center. In-person and mail-in services will continue to be available for Canadians who choose or need them. Canadians applying for their passport outside Canada can do so by mail or by visiting a Government of Canada office abroad. And lastly, even if medical services aren't paid for directly, the Fraser Institute says a typical Canadian family of four will pay just over $21,000 for public health care insurance this year. Officials say Canadians pay a substantial amount of money for public health care through a variety of taxes. They say couples without dependent children will pay over $19,000, while it's over $6,400 for single Canadians. The think tank says since 1997, the first year the data was available, the cost of public health care insurance for the average Canadian family has increased 2.3 times as fast as food, 1.5 times as fast as the cost of housing, and 1.7 times as fast as the average income. And for these stories and more, go to MyCapHurstNow.com.
3: Moose FM weather. Grab your sunglasses. You're going to need them today. A high of 24 with plenty of sunshine. Down to 10 tonight with a clear sky. An even hotter day tomorrow, up to 29 with sunshine. Clouding over tomorrow night and down to 17. And the outlook for the long weekend, clouds could see some on and off showers. Right now, under a clear sky, it's a cool 10 in Kapuskasing and in Hearst.
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2: Yeah, we got free tickets to the Brand Van concert happening this Monday night at the Pacific Palisades. Well, you can all in if you want to answer a couple of questions. Mainly, what is Todd's favorite cheese?

0: That is Bram Van 3K and Drinking LA 100.9, 94.5, Moose FM, Campus Casing, and Hearst Biggest Variety. Good morning. Happy Wednesday, everyone. 10 degrees across our region under a partly cloudy sky. Get your sunglasses out. It's going to be a gorgeous day, a high of 24 with plenty of sunshine, down to a cool 10 tonight, so very good for sleeping. We've got a hot day in store tomorrow, getting up to about 29, maybe rain in the forecast for the long weekend. We'll see if that materializes or not. Well, this past Friday was a very special milestone for me as I celebrated my 7th anniversary at Moose FM and my 7th year back in Campus Casing, as you know, being gone for quite some time. It's great to be back and always to be part of this community. So that had me thinking about a conversation starter today. What is the longest you have worked for a company, and who is it with currently, or who was it with? I know my dad spent over 30 years over working for Spruce Falls, then it was called The Mill, and he loved working there for so many years. I remember him saying that was something that really made him proud. If you'd like to get involved in our conversation today, text the Moose FM Roadies Retail text line 705-335-8555. Great way to get a hold of us. You can also chime in on Facebook, respond to our question of the day. Easy to do so there. Good morning. Happy Wednesday. Hope you and yours have yourself a great day.
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0: That is Weezer and Hash Pipe on the Moose. Good morning. It is almost 7. Tim Rote slides in next with the latest in news and weather in the MyCalPersonnel.com newsroom. And don't forget, you can sign up for news alerts that are delivered to your inbox so you're up to date of what's going on clear across our region. Further details over on our website. Click on the icon, the top right-hand corner of the screen. There's some more stuff to fill out there, and you're all set. Coming up next hour, we are going to bring you our spotlight segment where we go inside a song that we play and maybe provide you with some fun facts that maybe you were unaware of. It's the Moose Vault of Musical Knowledge, and in our spotlight today, we're going back to the late 1980s in a band that was very successful in the latter part of that decade. They had a top 10 song that did very well. We're going to hear from a band that went by the letters R-E-M coming up next hour.
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0: Moose FM weather. Grab your sunglasses. You're going to need them today. A high of 24 with plenty of sunshine. Down to 10 tonight with a clear sky. An even hotter day tomorrow, up to 29 with sunshine. Clouding over tomorrow night and down to 17. And the outlook for the long weekend, clouds could see some on and off showers. Right now, under a clear sky, it's a cool 10 in Kapuskasing and in Hearst.
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1: Good morning, I'm Tim Rout. While it's still waiting for the provincial government to build a bypass for traffic going between Highway 11 and the detour at Lake Road, the town of Cochrane wants to pay for the wear and tear on its streets that now serves as that link. Mayor Peter Politis says the town recently spent $6 million rebuilding Railway Street. The heavy equipment traffic has it already deteriorating, and it might have to be done again.
2: The question just becomes, if we are a link between two provincial highways, why are the taxpayers in the municipality of Cochrane supporting the expense of that?
1: Politis says the town has been asking for a provincial connecting link for about 40 years. It's being told it will be at least three more years before this could happen. And Ottawa is expanding online passport renewal to all eligible adult Canadians in Canada. The feds say they're removing the limit on how many people can renew their passports online and providing more Canadians with a convenient and secure option. Officials say Canadians can complete their passport renewal application online by submitting their application, photo, and payment digitally, instead of mailing documents or visiting a Service Canada centre. In-person and mail-in services will continue to be available for Canadians who choose or need them. Canadians applying for their passport outside Canada can do so by mail or by visiting a Government of Canada office abroad. And lastly, even if medical services aren't paid for directly, the Fraser Institute says a typical Canadian family of four will pay just over $21,000 for public health care insurance this year. Officials say Canadians pay a substantial amount of money for public health care through a variety of taxes. They say couples without dependent children will pay over $19,000, while it's over $6,400 for single Canadians. The think tank says since 1997, the first year the data was available, the cost of public health care insurance for the average Canadian family has increased 2.3 times as fast as food, 1.5 times as fast as the cost of housing, and 1.7 times as fast as the average income. And for these stories and more, go to MyCapHearstNow.com.
3: Moose FM weather. Grab your sunglasses. You're going to need them today. A high of 24 with plenty of sunshine. Down to 10 tonight with a clear sky. An even hotter day tomorrow, up to 29 with sunshine. Clouding over tomorrow night and down to 17. And the outlook for the long weekend, clouds could see some on and off showers. Right now, under a clear sky, it's a cool 10 in Kappus Casing and in Hearst.
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0: That song was actually sung by Christine McVie. Ah, yeah. Fleetwood Mac and Everywhere, 100.9, 94.5, Moose FM, Campus Casing, and Hearst Biggest Variety. Good morning. Happy Wednesday, everyone. Great to have you with us. About 11 degrees across our region. Sun beginning to rise. Going to be a great day. Grab those sunglasses. You won't need a jacket. A high of 24 for today. Down to 10 tonight, and then back up to 29 tomorrow. And looks like maybe some rain in the forecast for the weekend. Speaking of the long weekend, the Township of Opisataka turning 50, the Catholic Parish turning 100, big celebrations being planned in the community. I know they're very excited. The fireworks are on for both Friday and Sunday. That's pretty impressive. And they're going to have shuttle service for those who need it, both all weekend long, both from Opisataka to Hearst and from Opisataka to Kapuskasing. That is pretty cool. Now, coming up at 8:40 this morning and again at 9:20, you will hear portions of my interview with Melanie Breton from the township talking all about the celebrations. She will run down the complete schedule, so make sure you're ready for that. But it is going to be a lot of fun. The Township of Opisataka's 50th birthday, the Catholic Parish turning 100, that is coming up this weekend.
1: He lives, breathes, and sweats Kapuskasing.
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Every time I hear this song, I think of the Shrek soundtrack. Smash Mouth and I'm a Believer on The Moose. Good morning. It is great to have you with us. Time now for the Moose Vault of Musical Knowledge, where we go inside the music that we play. In our spotlight today, we're headed to the 1980s and a band that had a modest following early in the decade, but slowly started to gather. And this song was their first big hit in North America. This is R.E.M., the one that I love, the Moose Vault of Musical Knowledge, today in music history.

They go by these three simple letters, R.E.M., but certainly this band was big during the 1980s. R.E.M., their top 10 hit, The One I Love, on the Moose Vault of Musical Knowledge today in music history, often misinterpreted as a love song. This is just the opposite. Lead singer Michael Stipe describes the song as about using people over and over. It's not based on any real person or event. The band made up the lyrics while they were on tour. Stipe says this was a very tough song to record because of the

0: violent tendency of it. This was REM's first hit song. They had been recording since 1981 and really growing a following. Now, Robert Longo directed the music video for the song, which has images of tenement buildings, dancers, and lonely couples mixed with sweeping clouds, lightning bolts, and burst of flame. The director of photography was Alton Brown, who would go on to be a Food Network star with shows like you've seen before, Good Eats, Iron Chef America, and Cutthroat Kitchen.
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0: Moose FM weather. Grab your sunglasses. You're going to need them today. A high of 24 with plenty of sunshine. Down to 10 tonight with a clear sky. An even hotter day tomorrow, up to 29 with sunshine. Clouding over tomorrow night and down to 17. And the outlook for the long weekend, clouds could see some on and off showers. Right now, under a clear sky, it's a cool 10 in Campus Casing and in Hearst.
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Sophia Camara, Girls Like You on the Moose. Good morning. It is nearly 6:30. We've got a full check of news and weather with Tim Rowe coming up next at the bottom of the hour in our newsroom. And then after that, our first installment of our weekly or daily feature, I should say, our community calendar with what's happening right across our area. So make sure you stay tuned for that. These are the presidents of the United States and Lump on the Moose. Good morning.

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1: Good morning, I'm Tim Rout. While it's still waiting for the provincial government to build a bypass for traffic going between Highway 11 and the detour at Lake Road, the town of Cochrane wants to pay for the wear and tear on its streets that now serves as that link. Mayor Peter Politis says the town recently spent $6 million rebuilding Railway Street. The heavy equipment traffic has it already deteriorating, and it might have to be done again.
2: The question just becomes, if we are a link between two provincial highways, why are the taxpayers in the municipality of Cochrane supporting the expense of that?
1: Politis says the town has been asking for a provincial connecting link for about 40 years. It's being told it will be at least three more years before this could happen. And Ottawa is expanding online passport renewal to all eligible adult Canadians in Canada. The feds say they're removing the limit on how many people can renew their passports online and providing more Canadians with a convenient and secure option. Officials say Canadians can complete their passport renewal application online by submitting their application, photo, and payment digitally, instead of mailing documents or visiting a Service Canada center. In-person and mail-in services will continue to be available for Canadians who choose or need them. Canadians applying for their passport outside Canada can do so by mail or by visiting a Government of Canada office abroad. And lastly, even if medical services aren't paid for directly, the Fraser Institute says a typical Canadian family of four will pay just over $21,000 for public health care insurance this year. Officials say Canadians pay a substantial amount of money for public health care through a variety of taxes. They say couples without dependent children will pay over $19,000, while it's over $6,400 for single Canadians. The think tank says since 1997, the first year the data was available, the cost of public health care insurance for the average Canadian family has increased 2.3 times as fast as food, 1.5 times as fast as the cost of housing, and 1.7 times as fast as the average income. And for these stories and more, go to MyCapHearstNow.com.
3: Moose FM weather. Grab your sunglasses. You're going to need them today. A high of 24 with plenty of sunshine. Down to 10 tonight with a clear sky. An even hotter day tomorrow, up to 29 with sunshine. Clouding over tomorrow night and down to 17. And the outlook for the long weekend, clouds could see some on and off showers. Right now, under a clear sky, it's a cool 10 in Kapuskasing and in Hearst.
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0: Big Wreck in that song, 100.9, 94.5, Moose FM, Campus Casing, and Hearst's Biggest Variety. Good morning. Happy Wednesday, everyone. Great to have you with us. About 11 degrees across our region. Clear sky, sunshine coming up. Going to be a gorgeous day. Make the most of it. A high of about 24. Grab those sunglasses, too. You're going to need them. Let's get to edition number one of our community calendar. And the Campus Casing Food Bank is hosting a lunch for their clients this coming Thursday from 11:30 a.m. until 2 p.m. over at the Food Bank on Shepherd Street. And a reminder as well, Moose FM and the Campus Casing Food Bank teaming up for the 12-hour food drive on Friday, August 7th from 6 a.m. to 6 p.m. That day, drop off your non-perishable food items and your cash donations to the Circle in Campus Casing. 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We'll go back for this. 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

0: 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Good morning. It is almost 8. Tim Rod slides in next with the latest in news and weather in the MyCapPersonNow.com newsroom. Among the stories we're following, including the town of Cochrane wanting some help from the province to pay for repairs to Railway Street. That is until a bypass is created for the big trucks to go up to the Detour Lake Mine. We will hear more from that in our newscast from Tim Rout. And then next hour, more of Northern Ontario's best music, and we're going to get to our conversation starter on Friday. I celebrated my 7th year with Moose FM, so I wanted to know, what is the longest you have worked for a company? Who is it with currently, maybe, or who was it with? We'll get your thoughts on that coming up in the next little bit. Stay tuned for that.
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0: Moose FM weather. Grab your sunglasses. You're going to need them today. A high of 24 with plenty of sunshine. Down to 10 tonight with a clear sky. An even hotter day tomorrow, up to 29 with sunshine. Clouding over tomorrow night and down to 17. And the outlook for the long weekend, clouds could see some on and off showers. Right now, under a clear sky, it's a cool 10 in Kapuskasing and in Hearst.
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1: Good morning, I'm Tim Rout. While it's still waiting for the provincial government to build a bypass for traffic going between Highway 11 and the Detour Lake Road, the town of Cochrane wants to pay for the wear and tear on its streets that now serves as that link. Mayor Peter Politis says the town recently spent $6 million rebuilding Railway Street. The heavy equipment traffic has it already deteriorating, and it might have to be done again.
2: The question just becomes, if we are a link between two provincial highways, why are the taxpayers in the municipality of Cochrane supporting the expense of that?
1: Politis says the town has been asking for a provincial connecting link for about 40 years. It's being told it will be at least three more years before this could happen. And Ottawa is expanding online passport renewal to all eligible adult Canadians in Canada. The feds say they're removing the limit on how many people can renew their passports online and providing more Canadians with a convenient and secure option. Officials say Canadians can complete their passport renewal application online by submitting their application, photo, and payment digitally, instead of mailing documents or visiting a Service Canada center. In-person and mail-in services will continue to be available for Canadians who choose or need them. Canadians applying for their passport outside Canada can do so by mail or by visiting a Government of Canada office abroad. And lastly, even if medical services aren't paid for directly, the Fraser Institute says a typical Canadian family of four will pay just over $21,000 for public health care insurance this year. Officials say Canadians pay a substantial amount of money for public health care through a variety of taxes. They say couples without dependent children will pay over $19,000, while it's over $6,400 for single Canadians. The think tank says since 1997, the first year the data was available, the cost of public health care insurance for the average Canadian family has increased 2.3 times as fast as food, 1.5 times as fast as the cost of housing, and 1.7 times as fast as the average income. And for these stories and more, go to MyCapHearstNow.com.
3: Moose FM weather. Grab your sunglasses. You're going to need them today. A high of 24 with plenty of sunshine. Down to 10 tonight with a clear sky. An even hotter day tomorrow, up to 29 with sunshine. Clouding over tomorrow night and down to 17. And the outlook for the long weekend, clouds could see some on and off showers. Right now, under a clear sky, it's a cool 10 in Kapuskasing and in Hearst.
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0: That is Harlequin's Superstitious Feeling. 100.9, 94.5, Moose FM, Kappa Skansing, and Hearst's Biggest Variety. Good morning. Happy Wednesday, everyone. It's Dennis J. Puska with a very special home edition of our program. More about that in a moment. About 12 degrees across our region under a beautiful sunny sky. Going to be a gorgeous day. A high of 24, not too shabby at all. Down to 10 tonight, then really hot tomorrow, up to 29, maybe rain for the long weekend. Yes, I am doing this show from home. I ended up getting shingles, so it's limited my mobility, and I'm here at the house for now doing the show from my couch. And again, thank you to Tim Rout for filling in the past couple of days when I was off, and we hope to be back in studio in the very near future. But also on Friday, I celebrated and marked my 7th anniversary at Moose FM. Pretty proud of that accomplishment and to be back. So it had me thinking, what is the longest you have worked for a company, and who is it with? Or who was it with? And Cindy wrote in off of our Moose FM Campus Casing and Hearst Facebook page to say 14 years at a senior's lodge until she was let go. And that is pretty amazing. Congrats, Cindy, on that accomplishment. I know my dad worked over 30 years for Spruce Falls back in the day. He loved every minute of it. And that was great to see. If you are celebrating a workiversary this week for some longevity at an employer, congratulations with that, and of course, many more.
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0: the legendary Bob Marley and the Wailers. Buffalo Soldier on the Moose, good morning. It is nearly 8:30. I want to pass along my congratulations to Miguel and Sam Taya. Yes, you know Miguel. He does such a wonderful job with Raxvin. They captured the Long Lac Walleye Masters this past weekend. That is a prestigious stop on the Northern Ontario Walleye Trail. Now, Miguel and Sam have been fishing the tour for quite a bit, doing a number of different events, and they have done very well. But this past weekend, they were very successful, garnering first place at that event. And again, congratulations to Miguel and Sam Taillard on winning the Long Lac Walleye Masters over the weekend. If you see them out about and around town, or you see them over at Raxvin, congratulate them on a job well done. A reminder, coming up next after 8:30 is my conversation with Melanie Breton, the clerk treasurer of the township of Opisataka, talking about the 50th anniversary coming up this weekend of the town and the 100th anniversary of the Catholic parish. Stay tuned.
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0: Moose FM weather, it's going to be a beautiful day, so make sure you get out and enjoy it. A high of 24 with plenty of sunshine. Down to 10 tonight with a clear sky, great for sleeping. Even hotter day tomorrow, a high of 29. Again, more sunshine. Clouding over tomorrow night, down to 17. And the outlook for the long weekend, sun and cloud, maybe a stray shower. Right now, under a mainly sunny sky, it's 12 in Kapuskasing and in Hearst.
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1: Good morning, I'm Tim Rout. While it's still waiting for the provincial government to build a bypass for traffic going between Highway 11 and the Detour Lake Road, the town of Cochrane wants to pay for the wear and tear on its streets that now serves as that link. Mayor Peter Politis says the town recently spent $6 million rebuilding Railway Street. The heavy equipment traffic has it already deteriorating, and it might have to be done again.
2: The question just becomes, if we are a link between two provincial highways, why are the taxpayers in the municipality of Cochrane supporting the expense of that?
1: Politis says the town has been asking for a provincial connecting link for about 40 years. It's been told it will be at least three more years before this could happen. And Ottawa is expanding online passport renewal to all eligible adult Canadians in Canada. The feds say they're removing the limit on how many people can renew their passports online and providing more Canadians with a convenient and secure option. Officials say Canadians can complete their passport renewal application online by submitting their application, photo, and payment digitally, instead of mailing documents or visiting a Service Canada center. In-person and mail-in services will continue to be available for Canadians who choose or need them. Canadians applying for their passport outside Canada can do so by mail or by visiting a Government of Canada office abroad. And lastly, even if medical services aren't paid for directly, the Fraser Institute says a typical Canadian family of four will pay just over $21,000 for public health care insurance this year. Officials say Canadians pay a substantial amount of money for public health care through a variety of taxes. They say couples without dependent children will pay over $19,000, while it's over $6,400 for single Canadians. The think tank says since 1997, the first year the data was available, the cost of public health care insurance for the average Canadian family has increased 2.3 times as fast as food, 1.5 times as fast as the cost of housing, and 1.7 times as fast as the average income. And for these stories and more, go to MyCapHearstNow.com.
3: Moose FM weather, it's going to be a beautiful day, so make sure you get out and enjoy it. A high of 24 with plenty of sunshine. Down to 10 tonight with a clear sky, great for sleeping. Even hotter day tomorrow, a high of 29. Again, more sunshine. Clouding over tomorrow night, down to 17. And the outlook for the long weekend, sun and cloud, maybe a stray shower. Right now, under a mainly sunny sky, it's 12 in Kapuskasing and in Hearst.
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0: 100.9, 94.5 Moose FM, Kapuskasing and Hearst's Biggest Variety. With snow and everyone wants to be like you, good morning. Great to have you with us. Coming up this long weekend is a major event going on in the township of Opisatika. The community is marking its 50th birthday while the Catholic parish is turning 100. Now, we caught up with Clerk Treasurer Melanie Breton last week to find out more of the great lineup of activities that are going on. We'll hear from her in a sec, but first, we want to let you know that the Friday night fireworks are on and that they are going to have shuttle services for those who need it from Opisatika to Hearst and from Opisatika to Kapuskasing, not only Friday, but all weekend long. For more on the Friday night lineup, here is Melanie Breton.
1: So we are looking at having the official opening to start on Friday, July 31st from 6 to 8 p.m., followed with some special goodies that will be served to people, and following the entertainment by DJ Sound. And then if we move forward to the Saturday, August 1st, we've got a whole lineup for every member of your family. So it starts off with a family baseball tournament that is full, that will be going on throughout the entirety of the day, and then followed by some inflatable and kids activities from 1 to 4:30, as well as artisan market from 1 to 4:30. Throughout that, we'll also be having live bingo that will be hosted by Le Club de Bonne Humeur. You can purchase your cards there. That will be going on starting at 4. And then throughout this, we're going to have the entertainment DJ Sound from 7 to 8. And then with our amazing lineup of Parallel 49 from 8 to 10, and then Mid-Jean from 10:30 to 12:30, it should be a good night.
0: Melanie also gave us the Saturday lineup as well. If you'd like ticket information, head over to opisatika.net. Next hour at about 9:20, Melanie will run down the lineup for Sunday. Again, opisatika.net to get your ticket.
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0: The LP was called Whoa, Nelly. Nelly Furtado and I'm Like a Bird on the Moose. Good morning, nearly 9. Tim Rutt with a check of news and weather coming up next. And as you make your plans for this long weekend, maybe it's getting out to the cottage or your favorite campsite, or maybe you're just working around home, make sure you have Moose FM locked and loaded. We've got the latest information, plenty of news and weather to go around, fun topics too. 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Plus, we've got Tim Rutt's Hope Radio. 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
0: Moose FM weather, it's going to be a beautiful day, so make sure you get out and enjoy it. A high of 24 with plenty of sunshine. Down to 10 tonight with a clear sky. Great for sleeping. Even hotter day tomorrow, a high of 29. Again, more sunshine. Clouding over tomorrow night, down to 17. And the outlook for the long weekend, sun and cloud, maybe a stray shower. Right now, under a mainly sunny sky, it's 12 in Kappa-Casing and in Hearst.
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1: Good morning, I'm Tim Rout. While it's still waiting for the provincial government to build a bypass for traffic going between Highway 11 and the Detour Lake Road, the town of Cochrane wants to pay for the wear and tear on its streets that now serves as that link. Mayor Peter Politis says the town recently spent $6 million rebuilding Railway Street. The heavy equipment traffic has it already deteriorating, and it might have to be done again.
2: The question just becomes, if we are a link between two provincial highways, why are the taxpayers in the municipality of Cochrane supporting the expense of that?
1: Politis says the town has been asking for a provincial connecting link for about 40 years. It's being told it will be at least three more years before this could happen. And Ottawa is expanding online passport renewal to all eligible adult Canadians in Canada. The feds say they're removing the limit on how many people can renew their passports online and providing more Canadians with a convenient and secure option. Officials say Canadians can complete their passport renewal application online by submitting their application, photo, and payment digitally, instead of mailing documents or visiting a Service Canada center. In-person and mail-in services will continue to be available for Canadians who choose or need them. Canadians applying for their passport outside Canada can do so by mail or by visiting a Government of Canada office abroad. And lastly, even if medical services aren't paid for directly, the Fraser Institute says a typical Canadian family of four will pay just over $21,000 for public health care insurance this year. Officials say Canadians pay a substantial amount of money for public health care through a variety of taxes. They say couples without dependent children will pay over $19,000, while it's over $6,400 for single Canadians. The think tank says since 1997, the first year the data was available, the cost of public health care insurance for the average Canadian family has increased 2.3 times as fast as food, 1.5 times as fast as the cost of housing, and 1.7 times as fast as the average income. And for these stories and more, go to MyCapHearstNow.com.
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5: Moose FM weather, it's going to be a beautiful day, so make sure you get out and enjoy it. A high of 24 with plenty of sunshine. Down to 10 tonight with a clear sky, great for sleeping. Even hotter day tomorrow, a high of 29. Again, more sunshine. Clouding over tomorrow night, down to 17. And the outlook for the long weekend, sun and cloud, maybe a stray shower. Right now, under a mainly sunny sky, it's 12 in Kapuskasing and in Hearst.
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0: Good on Me Is You, 100.9, 94.5 Moose FM, Kapuskasing, and Hearst Biggest Variety. Good morning. Happy Wednesday, everyone. Great to have you with us. Well, we're going to continue our discussion and get you ready for Opus Attica's 50th birthday party that's happening this long weekend in the community. Lots of great things going on. And the Catholic Parish is turning 100. A reminder, the fireworks are on for Friday and Sunday, so that'll be terrific. And also, they're going to have shuttle services for those who need it from Opus Attica to Hearst, from Opus Attica to Kapuskasing all weekend long. There is a fabulous lineup of activities. Head over to the Moose FM Kapuskasing and Hearst Facebook page, as well as the Opus Attica's Facebook page, for a complete rundown of what's happening. Here's Melanie Breton talking about the Sunday lineup.
1: We'll have a washer tournament throughout the day that will be taking place, and then we'll have our famous brunch that will be taking place at 11, but there's barely any spaces left, so make sure to call if you're interested. And we'll also have activities from 1 to 4 for the kids' inflatables, the artisan market from 1 to 4. We'll have the special mass that will be taking place also at 2 with representatives from the entire corridor and region. And then we'll have the Young Guns, a band from Hearst that will be playing from 7 to 8:30, and La Gang de Vieux Chum that will be playing from 9 to 11.
0: Again, if you'd like to learn more, head over to opusattica.net. 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
1: Moose FM weather, it's going to be a beautiful day, so make sure you get out and enjoy it. A high of 24 with plenty of sunshine. Down to 10 tonight with a clear sky, great for sleeping. Even hotter day tomorrow, a high of 29. Again, more sunshine. Clouding over tomorrow night, down to 17. And the outlook for the long weekend, sun and cloud, maybe a stray shower. Right now, under a mainly sunny sky, it's 12 in Kapuskasing and in Hearst.
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0: Gino Vannelli, Black Cars, 100.9, 94.5, Moose FM, Campus Casing, and Hearst Biggest Variety. Good morning. Nice to have you alongside. Well, there is plenty going on at the Campus Casing Food Bank coming up tomorrow. They're going to be hosting a meal for their clients from 11:30 a.m. until 2 p.m. over at the food bank on Shepherd Street, so the clients can go there and have a bite to eat and network and learn more about the food bank and the services that they provide. And then coming up next Friday, yes, Friday, August 7th, can't believe it's August already, we have got our 12-hour food drive in support of the Campus Casing Food Bank, as Moose FM is encouraging you to come out. 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

0: Well, I cannot believe they're going to have another Top Gun movie out. I think it's due out for next year, the year after. That, of course, is from the original Berlin and Take My Breath Away, 100.9, 94.5, Moose FM, Campus Casing, and Hearst's Biggest Variety. Good morning. It is nearly 10. A check of our community calendar is on the way next. Friends, that's going to do it for me on this hump day edition of our program. Thanks for being with us. A reminder, stay current. MyCappersNow.com is updated throughout the day. Tim Rout has the news at noon. Bob McIntyre brings you the 4, 5, and the 6. And Dean Tripp is on from 2 until 6 o'clock. Lots of fun and topics to share with you. I'm back at it tomorrow morning at 6 a.m. We'll do it all over again. We're going to continue our discussion about the longest time you have worked for a company. Who is it currently with, or who was it with? That is our conversation starter from today, plus the Moose Vault of Musical Knowledge and much more. It's all tomorrow. Until then, friends, be safe, be well. Have yourself a fabulous Wednesday and enjoy this awesome weather. I'm Dennis J. Puska. Be good, stand or trouble. I'll try and do the same. God bless. Good night, Dick.
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0: Moose FM weather. It's going to be a beautiful day, so make sure you get out and enjoy it. A high of 24 with plenty of sunshine. Down to 10 tonight with a clear sky, great for sleeping. Even hotter day tomorrow, a high of 29. Again, more sunshine. Clouding over tomorrow night, down to 17. And the outlook for the long weekend, sun and cloud, maybe a stray shower. Right now, under a mainly sunny sky, it's 12 in Kapuskasing and in Hearst.
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4: Moose FM weather, we've got a beautiful one on the way today. A high of 24, lots of sunshine. It'll be great for sleeping tonight, down to about 10 with a clear sky. Even hotter tomorrow, 29 for the high, plenty of sunshine, but clouding over tomorrow night, down to 17. And the outlook for the long weekend, sun and cloud, maybe a stray shower.
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2: Moose FM weather. We've got a beautiful one on the way today. A high of 24, lots of sunshine. It'll be great for sleeping tonight, down to about 10 with a clear sky. Even hotter tomorrow. 29 for the high, plenty of sunshine, but clouding over tomorrow night, down to 17. And the outlook for the long weekend, sun and cloud, maybe a stray shower.
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5: Moose FM weather, we've got a beautiful one on the way today. A high of 24, lots of sunshine. It'll be great for sleeping tonight, down to about 10 with a clear sky. Even hotter tomorrow, 29 for the high, plenty of sunshine, but clouding over tomorrow night, down to 17. And the outlook for the long weekend, sun and cloud, maybe a stray shower.
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4: Moose FM weather. We've got a beautiful one on the way today. A high of 24, lots of sunshine. It'll be great for sleeping tonight, down to about 10 with a clear sky. Even hotter tomorrow, 29 for the high, plenty of sunshine, but clouding over tomorrow night, down to 17. And the outlook for the long weekend, sun and cloud, maybe a stray shower.
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1: Good afternoon, I'm Tim Rout. Northern College is being given $5 million by Discovery Mining, split between two purposes. $3 million is towards the sports dome now being built on the Timmins campus. The other $2 million for the development of an environmental technician program that will begin in September of 2027. Discovery CEO Tony McCooch says it's important to invest in the people of the community.
2: With the recreation facility and what it does, I mean, it provides a way to attract students to Northern College and give them a lasting, fully a different education, but it also reaches out to the other members of the community, our employees and their families, to use the facilities.
1: The dome will be named the Discovery Field House. And Ottawa is expanding online passport renewal to all eligible adult Canadians in Canada. The feds say they're removing the limit on how many people can renew their passports online and providing more Canadians with a convenient and secure option. Officials say Canadians can complete their passport renewal application online by submitting their application, photo, and payment digitally, instead of mailing documents or visiting a Service Canada center. In-person and mail-in services will continue to be available for Canadians who choose or need them. Canadians applying for their passport outside Canada can do so by mail or by visiting a Government of Canada office abroad. And lastly, even if medical services aren't paid for directly, the Fraser Institute says a typical Canadian family of four will pay just over $21,000 for public health care insurance this year. Officials say Canadians pay a substantial amount of money for public health care through a variety of taxes. They say couples without dependent children will pay over $19,000, while it's over $6,400 for single Canadians. The think tank says since 1997, the first year the data was available, the cost of public health care insurance for the average Canadian family has increased 2.3 times as fast as food, 1.5 times as fast as the cost of housing, and 1.7 times as fast as the average income. And for these stories and more, go to MyCapHurstNow.com.
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5: Moose FM weather. We've got a beautiful one on the way today. A high of 24, lots of sunshine. It'll be great for sleeping tonight, down to about 10 with a clear sky. Even hotter tomorrow, 29 for the high, plenty of sunshine, but clouding over tomorrow night, down to 17. And the outlook for the long weekend, sun and cloud, maybe a stray shower.
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4: Moose FM weather. We've got a beautiful one on the way today. A high of 24, lots of sunshine. It'll be great for sleeping tonight, down to about 10 with a clear sky. Even hotter tomorrow. 29 for the high, plenty of sunshine, but clouding over tomorrow night, down to 17. And the outlook for the long weekend, sun and cloud, maybe a stray shower.
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6: Moose FM weather, we've got a beautiful one on the way today. A high of 24, lots of sunshine. It'll be great for sleeping tonight, down to about 10 with a clear sky. Even hotter tomorrow, 29 for the high, plenty of sunshine, but clouding over tomorrow night, down to 17. And the outlook for the long weekend, sun and cloud, maybe a stray shower.
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We know it's good, and so's the next one. 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

Consequence-free, great big C, Moose FM. How you doing this afternoon? Oh, we're celebrating animal rescuers today with a ton of really cool stories that spawn from here in Northern Ontario and a short drive away, one of them being almost 14 hours away, one of these stories. But if you check out the Ministry of Transportation's website, it's

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2: A clear sky with fog patches overnight, the low 9 degrees. Sunny tomorrow, the high 29. A chance of showers overnight Thursday and during the day Friday, the overnight low 17, Friday's high 27.
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0: I think we're alone now. Tiffany, Moose FM. All right, let's dive into some of these stories because some of them are just wild. These are animal hero stories, and we're going to start with dogs rescued from James Bay communities. Yes, this is that one I talked about 14 hours away, but volunteers from this area make the trip all the time, hundreds of kilometers, to help out dogs that are in James Bay communities. Many of these animals face harsh weather and limited access to veterinary care and life on the streets. And, well, these teams here that travel to these communities, they work alongside local residents, rescue groups, and they transport dogs south where they can receive medical treatment, vaccinations, and eventually find forever homes. And it's a huge team effort. So we just want to tip our hats today to all the volunteers, all the veterinarians, all the foster families, and of course, the drivers that are willing to make those long journeys to save those lives of those animals. Salute to you.
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0: Vertigo, U2, Moose FM, how you doing this afternoon? Opus Attica is celebrating their anniversary here, kicking off on Friday with the opening ceremony, stand-up comedy, fireworks. Yes, I saw a lot of the fire bands lifted, so I'm thinking it's probably going to be a go on the fireworks. And then, of course, they're going to have a DJ as well, pumping those tunes out till well into the morning. And then you got Saturday and Sunday. But, hey, this Monday is a day off. It's a civic holiday. So, thank goodness, Opus Attica, your timing and your scheduling is perfect. A three-day party and then at least that one Monday off for everyone to recoup. That's going to be a nice thing. You did good. You did good, Opus Attica.
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3: A clear sky with fog patches overnight, the low 9 degrees. Sunny tomorrow, the high 29. A chance of showers overnight Thursday and during the day Friday, the overnight low 17, Friday's high 27.
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1: Our Lady Peace and Sound the Alarm, Moose FM. Good afternoon to you. And, what else do we have going on? It has just been such a hectic couple of weeks between, Cap Craze and then Rock on the River last weekend. And then this weekend, you have the Opisatica celebration. On top of that, in Timmins on Monday, they're going to have a day in Schumacher in the park at the Lions Club Park. And it's a free event with free food, water, activities for the kids, live entertainment, a car show. And they're going to be doing like a yard sale where you can bring in gently used items and leave them there for someone else to take if they need them. It's not like a yard sale where you're going to make anything. The word sale shouldn't be a part of it, because any item you bring, it will be put out for someone to take for free. But what a perfect way to decrease

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2: A clear sky with fog patches overnight, the low 9 degrees. Sunny tomorrow, the high 29. A chance of showers overnight Thursday and during the day Friday, the overnight low 17, Friday's high 27.
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0: Gin Blossoms found out about you, Moose FM, and yes, the Porcus Stampede and Rodeo set for August 21st, 22nd, and 23rd. And of course, that comes with all the action that goes along with it, from the, you know, the bull riding to the Bronx. I think I'm saying that right. But yes, lots to look forward to. Experience 3 days of thrilling professional rodeo action, a lot of Western entertainment. And of course, it's going all alongside the annual Fall Fair in Porcus as well. So really, that 3 day stretch, you're going to find something for the entire family in the Porcus Junction.
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3: A clear sky with fog patches overnight, the low 9 degrees. Sunny tomorrow, the high 29. A chance of showers overnight Thursday and during the day Friday, the overnight low 17, Friday's high 27.
4: The Circle, Sturgeon Falls, Remy. 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

Hey, you were driving a little fast during the last song. We know it's good, and so's the next one. We just don't want you getting a ticket. 100.9 and 94.5. 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
1: I'm Bob McIntyre. Northern College is being given $5 million by Discovery Mining, split between two purposes. $3 million is towards the sports dome now being built on the Timmins campus. The other $2 million is for development of an environmental technician program that will begin in September 2027. Discovery CEO Tony McCooch says it's important to invest in the people of the community.
2: With the recreation facility, And what it does, I mean, it provides a way to attract students to Northern College and give them a lasting, fully a different education. But it also reaches out to the other members of the community, our employees and their families, to use the facilities.
1: McCooch adds that the $3 million is a long-term investment. That's money well spent. The dome will be named the Discovery Fieldhouse. Notre Dame Hospital in Hearst has added a full-time general surgeon. Dr. Mustafa Omami is originally from Libya and completed his surgical training in Chicago. He brings more than 10 years' experience in general surgery. The hospital board says the new surgeon represents an important step in expanding local healthcare services and reducing the need for patients to travel outside the region. Even if medical services aren't paid for directly, the Fraser Institute says a typical Canadian family of four will pay just over $21,000 for public health care insurance this year. We pay a substantial amount for public health care through a variety of taxes. Couples without dependent children will pay over $19,000, while it's over $6,400 for single Canadians. The think tank says since 1997, the first year the data has been available for, the cost of public health care insurance for the average Canadian family increased 2.3 times as fast as the cost of food, 1.5 times as fast as housing, and 1.7 times as fast as the average income. And Ottawa is expanding online passport renewal to all eligible adult Canadians in Canada. The feds say they're removing the limit on how many people can renew their passports online and providing more Canadians with a convenient and secure option. You can complete your renewal online by digitally submitting your application, photo, and payment. For these stories and more, go to MyCapHearstNow.com. A clear sky with fog patches overnight, the low 9 degrees. Sunny tomorrow, the high 29. A chance of showers overnight Thursday and during the day Friday, the overnight low 17, Friday's high 27.
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0: Alanis Morissette, Uninvited, Moose FM. What a weird thing, coincidence, right? As that song came on, I got a script a pal and I wrote a long time ago, and it has a part where an Alanis Morissette song is playing, and just so happened to be revisiting that little part of the script earlier today, and now, oh yes, Alanis Morissette, such an amazing artist. What a gem. She's like one of the only big things to ever come out of the city of Ottawa, right? Like, I don't know if you know this, but our capital city, it's got a nickname, the City Fun Forgot. And not a lot of things come out of Ottawa. Not a lot of big celebrities come from the Ottawa area. Alanis Morissette is one of those exceptions, which, oh, thank you. Because, I don't know, I lived 8 years in Ottawa, and it really is the City Fun Forgot. Like, you'd think a city that big would have like one nightclub or something going on. No, no, not really. But it did have a lot of good punk shows.
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7: A clear sky with fog patches overnight, the low 9 degrees. Sunny tomorrow, the high 29. A chance of showers overnight Thursday and during the day Friday, the overnight low 17, Friday's high 27.
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0: Talking Heads, and she was Moose FM. How you doing today? We're talking about animal rescue stories because here are some incredible ones, and I want to talk about this one. If you know Highway 655, well, maybe you know the story of Forrest, and that was the name of the dog, because this story started by a lonely black dog wandering along Highway 655 in the dead of winter. For nearly a week, people would spot the dog, and then it would dart through the snow. No one could get close enough to help. Volunteers spent days tracking sightings, setting up feeding stations, and refusing to give up till eventually the frightened dog was safely rescued. He got the name Forrest, and after some veterinary care, he began his road to recovery. But Forrest's story didn't end there, because his rescue inspired local volunteer, Sean Wemet, and he launched North Rescue Timmins. And this organization has been dedicated to helping abandoned and vulnerable dogs across Northern Ontario. Like, it's amazing. This is an amazing story. One lost dog resulted in so many dogs. Right up to this day, someone messaged me earlier. Sean brought them a dog Sunday. He's still out there doing it. It's absolutely incredible. One lost dog resulted in so many abandoned and rescued animals receiving homes. So, Sean Wemet, you are a gem.
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0: Moose are the largest of all the deer species. 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
1: I'm Bob McIntyre. Northern College is being given $5 million by Discovery Mining, split between two purposes. $3 million is towards the sports dome now being built on the Timmins campus. The other $2 million is for development of an environmental technician program that will begin in September 2027. Discovery CEO Tony McCooch says it's important to invest in the people of the community.
2: With the recreation facility, And what it does, I mean, it provides a way to attract students to Northern College and give them a lasting, fully a different education. But it also reaches out to the other members of the community, our employees and their families, to use the facilities.
1: McCooch adds that the $3 million is a long-term investment. That's money well spent. The dome will be named the Discovery Fieldhouse. Notre Dame Hospital in Hearst has added a full-time general surgeon. Dr. Mustafa Omami is originally from Libya and completed his surgical training in Chicago. He brings more than 10 years' experience in general surgery. The hospital board says the new surgeon represents an important step in expanding local healthcare services and reducing the need for patients to travel outside the region. Even if medical services aren't paid for directly, the Fraser Institute says a typical Canadian family of four will pay just over $21,000 for public health care insurance this year. We pay a substantial amount for public health care through a variety of taxes. Couples without dependent children will pay over $19,000, while it's over $6,400 for single Canadians. The think tank says since 1997, the first year the data has been available for, the cost of public health care insurance for the average Canadian family increased 2.3 times as fast as the cost of food, 1.5 times as fast as housing, and 1.7 times as fast as the average income. And Ottawa is expanding online passport renewal to all eligible adult Canadians in Canada. The feds say they're removing the limit on how many people can renew their passports online and providing more Canadians with a convenient and secure option. You can complete your renewal online by digitally submitting your application, photo, and payment. 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A clear sky with fog patches overnight, the low 9 degrees. Sunny tomorrow, the high 29. A chance of showers overnight Thursday and during the day Friday, the overnight low 17, Friday's high 27.
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0: Sloan, the good in everyone, Moose FM. How you doing? How you doing this afternoon? All right. So we do have a lot going on these days, and there are some outdoor summer concerts that are also happening in some regions around town. So make sure you keep an eye on all of your community calendars and events. And, oh, I'm looking forward to, I heard the Wednesday Nighters, they're going to be performing in a park in Timmins on the 11th of August. I hear they're pretty darn cool to watch. So something to put on the calendar, and always something going on in the area. So, yeah. Why sit at home and do nothing when you can go on a nice road trip and catch a cool concert?
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0: Platinum Blonde crying over you. Moose FM. Did you hear about that $126 hot dog? By chance, did you catch that story earlier today? Oh my good, hiccups right now. It's a terrible time for hiccups. There's a place in Toronto right now. $126 for a hot dog. Sorry, I was saying the wrong number. It's $126. It's called the Bow Dog. And basically, this hot dog is out there right now because, well, all the money and the proceeds are going to charity. Like, it is a premium hot dog. Like, it is considered a gourmet hot dog. But even a gourmet hot dog, like, you wouldn't expect to ever pay, like, $126. But the reason this one is so expensive is because, yeah, your every bite is going towards a good cause. So I had to ask, you know, like, in Northern Ontario, what would be on that $126 hot dog? What are some of the toppings that better be there? And what would you put on a hot dog here in Northern Ontario to make it worth $126? Text in.
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2: A clear sky with fog patches overnight, the low 9 degrees. Sunny tomorrow, the high 29. A chance of showers overnight Thursday and during the day Friday, the overnight low 17, Friday's high 27.
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We know it's good, and so's the next one. 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

0: Cyndi Lauper, Girls Just Want to Have Fun, Moose FM, and I hope you're having a wonderful afternoon so far. That's it for tonight. We're out of here, but we'll be back again. Same place, same place, same place, same time tomorrow on Moose FM.
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1: I'm Bob McIntyre. Northern College is being given $5 million by Discovery Mining, split between two purposes. $3 million is towards the sports dome now being built on the Timmins campus. The other $2 million is for development of an environmental technician program that will begin in September 2027. Discovery CEO Tony McCook says it's important to invest in the people of the community.
2: With the recreation facility, And what it does, I mean, it provides a way to attract students to Northern College and give them a lasting, fully a different education. But it also reaches out to the other members of the community, our employees and their families to use the facilities.
1: McCook adds that the $3 million is a long-term investment. That's money well spent. The dome will be named the Discovery Fieldhouse. Notre Dame Hospital in Hearst has added a full-time general surgeon. Dr. Mustafa Omami is originally from Libya and completed his surgical training in Chicago. He brings more than 10 years' experience in general surgery. The hospital board says the new surgeon represents an important step in expanding local healthcare services and reducing the need for patients to travel outside the region. Even if medical services aren't paid for directly, the Fraser Institute says a typical Canadian family of four will pay just over $21,000 for public health care insurance this year. We pay a substantial amount for public health care through a variety of taxes. Couples without dependent children will pay over $19,000, while it's over $6,400 for single Canadians. The think tank says since 1997, the first year the data has been available for, the cost of public health care insurance for the average Canadian family increased 2.3 times as fast as the cost of food, 1.5 times as fast as housing, and 1.7 times as fast as the average income. And Ottawa is expanding online passport renewal to all eligible adult Canadians in Canada. The feds say they're removing the limit on how many people can renew their passports online and providing more Canadians with a convenient and secure option. You can complete your renewal online by digitally submitting your application, photo, and payment. For these stories and more, go to MyCapHearstNow.com. A clear sky with fog patches overnight, the low 9 degrees. Sunny tomorrow, the high 29. A chance of showers overnight Thursday and during the day Friday, the overnight low 17, Friday's high 27.
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3: A clear sky with fog patches overnight, the low 9 degrees. Sunny tomorrow, the high 29. A chance of showers overnight Thursday and during the day Friday, the overnight low 17, Friday's high 27.
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3: And we'll help with that dopamine hit.
4: A clear sky with fog patches overnight, the low 9 degrees. Sunny tomorrow, the high 29. A chance of showers overnight Thursday and during the day Friday, the overnight low 17, Friday's high 27.
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2: A clear sky with fog patches overnight, the low 9 degrees. Sunny tomorrow, the high 29. A chance of showers overnight Thursday and during the day Friday, the overnight low 17, Friday's high 27.

broadcasting in Treaty 9 territory on the traditional land of the Moose Cree. We are 100.9 and 94.5 Moose FM, Kapuskasing and Hearst's biggest variety.